This is where I heal my hurts. It's in natural grace or watching young.

and so were those who did the fighting. In World War II, the average age of the combat soldier was 26. In Vietnam, he was 19. In

balance of cause and effect, respect, love, compassion. This is my church. This is where I heal my hurts. For tonight, God is a DJ.

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1: So here's the question: what causes the symptoms? Heat,

0: all along that it was going to happen.
1: She's on her way, and I just can't wait.
0: Even through the moments of doubt, baby.